next time they come to London, I have to see them. I miss them every single time. The Killers. Somebody told me from London's Nation Radio, the Eurythmics as well. Who's That Girl? We're playing 40 minutes commercial free from Nation Radio. 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

0: Taylor Swift from Toy Story 5, Britain's number one. I knew it, I knew you. That'll do for tonight, back for the late show. Tomorrow night from 11 o'clock. If you can't sleep, Mark Dover back for the early breakfast show from 4. And Tim Allen has 40 minutes of London's best variety of hits, commercial free after 2. Nation's
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10: The top stories this hour. There's intense pressure on Sir Keir Starmer after he spent the weekend contemplating his political future. Donald Trump's already unhelpfully waded in, saying he's going to resign without offering any evidence to back that up. On Friday, hours after Andy Burnham's win in the Makerfield by-election, the Prime Minister vowed to carry on.
11: Well, there isn't a leadership contest at the moment, but as I've said on many, many occasions, I don't think that's a good thing for the country. But if there is a contest, just to be clear with you, then yes, I will run. I will stand, and I've said repeatedly, I'm not going to walk away from that.
10: And amber weather warnings in place until Thursday. Forecasters are warning it could get up to 38 degrees Celsius in some areas. And it's thought we could see the hottest June temperature ever. Qatar and Pakistan say encouraging progress has been made in talks towards lasting peace between the US and Iran. They've announced a goal of reaching a final deal over the next 2 months. Former Pentagon official Adam Clements thinks other nations will have to become involved for a permanent settlement.
12: That's what the U.S. will have to use. I think it'll be forced to use in some ways some of its Gulf allies, some of its European allies as well, from a military standpoint, from a political pressure standpoint.
10: The train driver killed in Friday's rail collision near Bedford has been named as Sean Burton. The family of the 60-year-old say they're devastated. Teenager Lamine Yamal scored on his first World Cup start as Spain responded to their goalless draw against Cape Verde with a 4-0 thumping of Saudi Arabia. Iran, meanwhile, remain unbeaten after they held 10-man Belgium 0-0. And England forward Ollie Watkins says managing the fitness of the likes of Bukayo Saka will be key for the latter stages of the World Cup. The Arsenal winger continues to recover from an Achilles injury going in tomorrow's second game against Ghana. Watkins says Saka's talent is clear to see. From Sky News, that's latest.
3: good morning, welcome. Yes, the Early Breakfast Show, Mark Dover here. Hope you had a good weekend. All right, music on the way for you. Let's start with some Niall Horan and a big classic from Chaka Khan.
4: Chaka Khan. Chaka Khan.

classic on Nation Radio from Kim Carnes. Betty Davis Eyes. How are you this morning? Did you have a good weekend? A little too hot for some, isn't it? I thought it might be. The sad news is that it's probably only going to get worse. The next couple of days are looking to be a very, very warm one. We could be talking temperatures of around 36 degrees. That really isn't very pleasant most of the time, is it? Okay, here's the thing. Music to come for you in a few moments' time. We have something from Jimmy Somerville. There's some Britney in here as well. Looking forward to getting all of these kind of tunes on. However, what I want to do now is just touch upon a couple of national days you might be interested in. It's Windrush Day. Very important day that we should recognise, I feel. It's also World Rainforest Day. We're all very well aware, because of the great work by Bono and Sting telling us about how much we need the rainforest. I think we probably took it from other people as well. But the last one to kind of touch upon is this. It is National Kissing Day today. So obviously, you know, just go up and kiss somebody, preferably somebody you know. Don't just do it to anybody you're walking down the street and you happen to see, because it might result in, well, something you don't want. Anyway, so National Kissing Day. I'll tell the girlfriend and we'll see what happens, shall we? All right, classic on the way for you. And take that after this here

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Transformation Radio, Monday morning with the best variety of music right across London, bringing you some great classics as well as some of the new tunes as well. We're going to continue with that in a moment or two from the likes of Becky Hill, amongst many others, bit of Mariah Carey in there as well. Got a brilliant classic from the 70s coming in a moment or two. But you probably had a great weekend. You probably enjoyed the weather to some extent. Some people will have gone, too hot for me. Don't blame you at all. Unfortunately, it's not going to get any easier over the next couple of days. As you're probably well aware, there is a weather health alert as a result of it. So it's going to get very, very warm, obviously. Now, here's the thing. There is a furious debate raging, apparently, online, because that's where all the best debate rages, as to how often you should wash your bath towels. Now, I'm sure everybody's got their own opinion on this. Personally, I think you can easily get away with three or four times before you need to chuck it in the wash. It just kind of depends. Sometimes you just know, no, I think that needs to go in a little bit earlier than normal. Just a personal preference. Everybody's got their own idea, of course. And then, of course, there's the other one. How often do you change your bed sheets? Is that another one for you? And, of course, for the guys, how often do you change your underwear? Exactly. That's not a question I want to know the answer to be fair. It's Nation Radio, Monday morning.

0: Yeah. To Mariah Carey, Fantasy from Nation Radio. Morning. Welcome to the Early Breakfast Show. Mark here. Going to play you some Prefab Sprout in a moment or two. We'll get that on. But also, make sure you keep listening because we do have the details. If you've never heard about how this works, make me a winner. There's going to be another incredible sum of money for you to have the chance to win. We'll give you all the details, how you can enter, and maybe get that call this coming Friday evening.
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0: love that. Big classic. Big fan of Delamitri, I am. It is Roll to Me from Nation Radio. Welcome to Monday morning. Mark here. On the way, we'll get you up to date with what's happening in the world. Wait, something isn't there. Anyway, that's coming up. Then what we'll do is we'll bring you another hour of amazing tunes. There's something from Paul Young, Kate Bush, Lewis Capaldi, and a bit of Luther Vandross as well with Janet Jackson.
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7: The top stories this hour. On the day Andy Burnham returns to Westminster, there are growing signs Sir Keir Starmer is on the brink of resigning. The Prime Minister spent the weekend with his family mulling over his political future. On Friday, he insisted he'd stand in any potential leadership contest. But our deputy political editor, Sam Coates, who's in Downing Street, says things have moved on.
8: I now understand people here in Westminster believe that Keir Starmer will accept that he needs to be part of an orderly transition. That means a deliberate and determined handover of power either before or, more likely, just after the summer recess.
7: There are fresh warnings about swimming in cold water as a second heatwave in weeks hits parts of the UK. An amber extreme warning's in force, and there could be highs of 38 degrees across some parts of central and southern England and some of Wales. Inspector Isabel Hunt is from the Northwest Underwater Search Unit.
9: I know it can be tempting to get in and swim, but just be aware of cold water shock and unforeseen dangers, so fast flowing water. You could be a really strong swimmer, but cold water shock impacts everyone.
7: The latest round of talks aimed at securing peace between the US and Iran have finished in Switzerland. Qatar and Pakistan, who've been mediating, say there's a goal of reaching a final deal within 60 days. Woucher has said sorry for a promotional email appearing to mock a crocodile attack at a zoo in Cambridgeshire. A three-year-old boy is still in a critical condition in hospital. The website says the wording was unacceptable. An extra 3,000 unannounced Ofsted visits to England's nurseries are due to take place each year. The numbers are tripling of inspections on the 12 months to April 2025. And Captain Ben Stokes and bowler Gus Atkinson will join up with the rest of England's cricketers for the deciding test against New Zealand. Both players were handed written warnings for breaking contractual obligations. From Sky News, that's the latest.
10: 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And we're going to bring you some music from the likes of Paul.

good tune and a great voice. We are talking, of course, Leona Lewis with Bleeding Love. This is Nation Radio. Morning. How are we today? Hope you're well. On the way, I bring to you some Lewis Capaldi. I've got a classic from Kate Bush on the way. And we'll go back a little bit even further than that with some Stevie Wonder. Love a bit of Stevie. All of that to come. But if you have a birthday today, everyone on here, you know, every one of these people are incredible. They are extraordinary talents, I think. Starting, first of all, with the youngest. And this youngest is 65 years old. We are talking Jimmy Somerville, a great voice, good songwriter, and of course, Bronski Beat and Small Town Boy might just be one of the best songs of the 1980s, I feel. Anyway, happy birthday to him. Cyndi Lauper is now 73 years old. How can that be? And I'm sure she still wants to just have fun. I know it's a cheesy one, but I had to get it in. Anyway, 73 today. The extraordinary Meryl Streep is 77. So many sort of films and accolades to her name. And of course, the most recent one is Devil Wears Prada 2. Have you seen it? I bet it's good. I'm sure it's going to be as good as the first one. That's what I've heard anyway. And the last one to mention is Esther Ranson, who is 86. So happy birthday to all of those people. And of course to you, if you're celebrating today as well. We wish you an amazing day from everybody here at Nation. Here's Lewis Capaldi. Stay Love.

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0: Nation Radio with the best variety of music that includes Nick Kershaw. And I won't let the sun go down on me. We have more of that sun coming, as you're well aware. Now, music on the way for you from Lizzo in just a moment or two. Now, of course, when you get the big heat waves like we get right now, when it gets ridiculously warm during the hottest part of the day, of course, there is a debate which has gone on for a long time. Should you open the windows and the blinds or curtains, you know, during that particular part of the day? Should you be doing that? And the answer, apparently, from pretty much all experts, and bearing in mind we suffer with it more in this part of the world, down in the southeast, than other parts of the UK largely, and that is, yes, you should shut them. They say keep windows, doors, blinds, curtains shut during the hottest period of the day. That's what they're saying. I rather like, I mean, to be fair, there's one side of the house gets ridiculously hot during the summer. However, I would say I have all the windows open. And it makes me feel good that way. I'm fine with it, to be fair. This house does keep itself reasonably cool. Not going to lie to you. I'm all right with it. How do you do yours, I wonder? Here's Lizzo from Nation. This is To Be Loved.
1: Girl, I'm about to have a

0: 40 and their version, Can't Help Falling In Love. Remember the Elvis version? I love the Elvis version. I was a big fan of Elvis. Welcome to Nation Radio. It is, of course, Monday. Mark here with you through until 6. We've got music on the way for you from Dua Lipa. I've got some Tina Turner on the way for you as well. So all of that coming. However, how would you like a life-changing sum of money? Well, it could happen. You just need to listen for all the details about Make Me a Winner. And then, just maybe, and I don't want to wish the week away, but this coming Friday you could be getting a phone call telling you you have done just that, you've won it. Keep listening, we'll tell you more very, very soon.
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0: Teddy Swims and the rather excellent Mr. Know-It-All. I love that tune. That is it from me for today. Thank you so very much indeed for your company. It has been an absolute pleasure. We do have on the way for you Tony and Emma for breakfast very shortly, so enjoy that. We'll get you up to date with the news and what's happening in the world in a few moments' time. I'll be back tomorrow from 4. Do join me if you can, and enjoy the rest of your very warm Monday.
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10: Top stories this hour. On the day Andy Burnham returns to Westminster, there are growing signs Sir Keir Starmer's on the brink of announcing his resignation. The Prime Minister spent the weekend with his family mulling over his political future. On Friday, he insisted he'd stand in any potential leadership contest. But Deputy Political Editor Sam Coates, who's in Downing Street, says things have moved on.
11: I now understand people here in Westminster believe that Keir Starmer will accept that he needs to be part of an orderly transition. That means a deliberate and determined handover of power either before or, more likely, just after the summer recess.
10: An amber extreme heat warnings come into force across central and southern England, and some of Wales were warned temperatures could reach 38 degrees later this week. Qatar and Pakistan say encouraging progress has been made in talks towards lasting peace between the US and Iran, and Spain have eased their first win of the World Cup with a 4-0 victory against Saudi Arabia. Belgium made it back-to-back draws to start the tournament after being held 0-0 by Iran.
12: Now for the news across London. An inquest has found neglect contributed to the death of 6-year-old baby Zachariah Orefua Millen after failures in maternity care at Queen's Hospital. The coroner identified missed opportunities and delays in treatment. Barking, Havering and Redbridge University Hospitals Trust has apologised and said improvements have been made. Investigations are continuing into what caused two London-bound trains to collide near Bedford. The crash on Friday involving two East Midlands railway services left the driver dead and 100 people injured, nine of them critically. Sir Sadiq Khan says free gaming will be offered through London's youth late clubs. The scheme will support late-night youth provision in every borough. Funding could be used for consoles and other activities, including music and sports. And an amber heat health alert in place across London until Wednesday evening. Temperatures are expected to climb to the mid-30s. We're being urged to stay out of the peak sun.
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12: Staying dry today with light winds and hazy sunshine and feeling warm and humid with highs of 30 Celsius. That's the latest. I'm Caroline Verdon.
8: Good morning. Hope your weekend was great. Welcome to Monday. It's Tony and Emma at breakfast. Here comes Amy Grant, Baby Baby, and we'll kick off the happy hour here in 1980 with Lips Incorporated.

Grant and Baby Baby on the Happy Hour at Nation Radio. This is Tony and Emma at breakfast. Pet Shop Boys, It's a Sin's coming real soon. It's Taylor Swift first, The Fate of Ophelia. 6:10, Nation Radio.

0: Neil and Chris, the Pet Shop Boys from 1987, and It's a Sin. This is Tony and Emma at Breakfast Morning to you. Travel news soon. Rolls Royce and Maroon 5 too fast. Make me a
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0: It's an anthem in every sense of the word. Toto Africa sounds great from 1983. If you love the 80s, check out our sister station. 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
13: A3 at Kingston Vale northbound, that's the Robin Hood junction. There's a police incident. Traffic's down to a single lane already, a 1 mile delay on the approach to that. Ordnance Road, Enfield Lock. Level crossing has failed there. The barriers are stuck down, so therefore the road is blocked. M11, building southbound to the North Circular as usual for this time of day. Westbound M26, we've got delays at the M25 for junction 5, with the Victoria Line running with severe delays and major rail disruption this week between St Pancras and Bedford.
11: Travel
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0: It's Ray, Where Is My Husband at Nation Radio on DAB, Digital Radio, the Nation Player, and on your smart speaker. It's great to be here. It's Tony Dibben and Emma Saint. It's Tony and Emma at breakfast with our world-famous guessing game coming next today. Nation
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0: Former Mayor of Greater Manchester Andy Burnham will be sworn in as an MP later. As we're told, the Prime Minister spent the weekend considering his political future. It's understood four of Sir Keir Starmer's top ministers have called on him to resign, with reports an announcement could come today. An extreme amber heat warning has taken effect for much of Wales and the east and southeast of England, as well as the Midlands. Forecasters think June's temperature record could be broken this week, with predicted highs of up to 38 degrees Celsius. There are calls for an independent online safety commissioner to be brought in as we continue to highlight the impact of so-called deepfakes flooding the web. Over the last few days, we've been hearing from women who've been victims of the AI-manipulated pictures and videos, including MP Jess Asasso, who tells us legal protections don't go far enough.
1: We didn't get that body and we haven't got a commissioner either. And I think it is now time that we look at somebody who's got real power to be able to hold tech companies to account.
0: And Iran are on course to progress at the World Cup despite ongoing travel restrictions after holding Belgium to a goalless draw in LA.
2: Now for the news across London. An inquest has found neglect contributed to the death of six-year-old baby Zachariah Orefua-Millan after failures in maternity care at Queen's Hospital. The coroner identified missed opportunities and delays in treatment. Barking, Havering and Redbridge University Hospitals Trust has apologised and said improvements have been made. Investigations are continuing into what caused two London-bound trains to collide near Bedford. The crash on Friday involving two East Midlands railway services left the driver dead and 100 people injured, nine of them critically. Sir Sadiq Khan says free gaming will be offered through London's youth late clubs. The scheme will support late-night youth provision in every borough. Funding could be used for consoles and other activities, including music and sports. And an amber heat health alert in place across London until Wednesday evening. Temperatures are expected to climb to the mid-30s. We're being urged to stay out of the peak sun.
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2: Staying dry today with light winds and hazy sunshine and feeling warm and humid with highs of 30 Celsius. That's the latest. I'm Caroline Verdon. Nation
5: Radio. It is Monday, the 22nd of June. Yes, welcome to the start of a brand new week. It's Tony and Emma at breakfast. We're talking about a wonder pill coming next today. Ooh. Is this like fat jabs? Great. This is Tony and Emma.

0: The way you make me feel, it's Michael Jackson for Monday morning. This is Tony and Emma at breakfast. Welcome to Nation Radio London. Alex Warren is next.
1: It's that time again. The guessing game has arrived. And Tony Dibbin, you're going to be the guesser this morning.
0: Am I?
1: Play along at home. So you've got three guesses. Let's see how you do today. Only 5% of us do this every day. But what do you think it is?
0: 5% of us do this every single day. Oh, I think it's floss. I don't, because I hate it. But
1: Floss your teeth.
0: Yeah.
1: No, yeah. I mean, it's a really good guess, and the dentist always does say you should do that, but it's one of those things you just think it's just another time-consuming chore.
0: I can't do it. I've even been to Floss Workshop, and just the woman said,
1: really?
0: There's no hope for you.
1: Floss Workshop?
0: Yeah, you're trying to help you look after your teeth,
1: wow.
0: But that didn't happen either.
1: Okay, right, so it's not right.
0: Move on. 5% of us do this every single day. Is it eat a microwave meal like me?
1: No, some of us are healthy, but it's not even a good guess. I'm not even going to say it's a good guess because it's not.
0: 5% of us do this every single
1: more.
0: Day.
1: Yeah.
0: Is it?
1: Only 5% of us.
0: Only 5% of us do this.
1: There's not very much.
0: Every day. I was going to say it's not going to work. Is it groom our pet?
1: No.
0: Oh.
1: I don't know where that came from.
0: Well, because I had a conversation the other day. Someone asked me if I brush my dog every day. And I went, what? No.
1: Right. Okay, well, maybe that is a good guess. I'm not really sure.
0: People are obsessed.
1: They're all wrong anyway.
0: Right, they're wrong.
1: So only 5% of us will eat at the kitchen or the dining room table.
0: Oh, yeah. Don't do that.
1: Why not?
0: I mean, I'm going to be doing that soon because I'm having a rethink. I'm putting in a breakfast bar with a TV. Because the reason we don't eat at the table is because I can't see the telly.
1: Oh, Tony Dibbin, that is just bad.
0: I'm getting a new telly. So the telly I got, I'm putting in the kitchen, and then I'll be able to, and I'm going to mirror.
1: You need to sit and have a conversation at the table.
0: Because I've got I'm putting in a system that all my screens will show the same thing. Wherever I walk around the house, the same thing will be on.
1: I feel sorry for you. Let's move on.
0: Thank you. This is Tony and Emma.
1: On Nation Radio.

0: That's new from Alex Warren. It's called Fever Dream. Right, it's 7:15 morning. It's Monday. You're with Tony and Emma at breakfast at Nation Radio. Make me a
1: winner. 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
0: On Friday, we paid out £750,000 to a rather speechless Dave. 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
10: Eastbound M4, there's an accident. One lane out between Langley and the M25. That's after Junction 5. West Horndon, the A127, there's an accident. Again, one lane blocked with that. It's causing queues back to Dunton Waylets. A13, Dagenham to Barking. That's still looking slow. A3, Kingsdale northbound. Ongoing accidents at the Robin Hood Junction. Ordnance Road, Enfield Lock. It's currently blocked. Level crossing barriers have failed there. Major rail disruption continues through the week between St Pancras and Bedford.
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0: Human League, keep feeling fascination. 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
1: How was your amazing Father's Day at Gordon Ramsay's beautiful restaurant?
0: It was amazing. I'm not going to knock it because it was brilliant, right? But the seating layout, I don't know if you've been to Hell's Kitchen, but the seating layout, all I can say is it's a bit, it's not like Wagamama's in terms of benches, but you do sit with other people. It's a kind of, that's what they're going for. You kind of, I think ultimately it's going to be a TV studio. That was really clear to me when I was there. I was like, oh, the TV show is absolutely, I'll lay money on there being a British Hell's Kitchen TV show coming back. It's, you're basically.
1: So what do you mean? You're like sat on a table with others?
0: Yeah, and they've got like big swooping like round tables where you could probably have 15, 20 people on. And they just, when you're in there, you go, yeah, this is going to look great on the telly.
1: So this isn't a place for a date then, I would say. Because maybe if you're talking about datey kind of things,
0: yeah, unless that's to come, as certainly as it stands now, you know, it's all kind of big swooping areas.
1: Great if you're a really nosy person.
0: Yeah, and I think big groups of people. I mean, ultimately, right. And the kitchen. Obviously, the kitchen's there, open. You do feel like you're on the TV show. If you ever seen Hell's Kitchen, the show, you feel like you're in it, aren't you? It's Hell's Kitchen. I've never been to. I've walked past the one in Vegas, but my mate didn't want to go, so we never went in. But the food was absolutely banging.
1: Good. There's my review. You filled your belly.
0: 5-star review. Excellent. If you want to go, by the way, and you're thinking, where is this? What's he talking about? It's just open. It's just by Marble Arch. Just get out Marble Arch Tube, and then you do a little right turn, and then it's up there. Yeah.
1: Fabulous. There Thank you, go. You for that,
0: There's
1: Tony.
0: My review. Thank you very much. This is Tony and Emma.
1: On Nation Radio.

0: 1992, John Cicada, Just Another Day. So if you ever hear us play that on the Golden Hour, you'll know, won't you? It's 1992. Right, 7.35 is your time. Let's get Train, Drops of Jupiter playing. This is Nation Radio.
1: I'm going on another date.
0: Oh, she's singing. She must be happy. Is this the Italian Stallion?
1: This is the Italian Stallion.
0: Right, if you're new to the show, Emma is...
1: Bridget Jones in the flesh.
0: Stopped going on dates and then randomly found... Where'd you find him? On one of the apps?
1: Well, because I thought that when I had deleted the Hinge app off of my mobile phone...
0: Yeah, I know
1: I
0: you thought
1: that just meant it was finished.
0: No.
1: But my friend was like, no, that just means you've uninstalled the app, Yanana. You need to go back on and delete your profile.
0: That's right.
1: So I went back on to delete my profile and up popped this guy.
0: Alfonso.
1: And I thought, hang on a second. His name is not Alfonso, it's Alberto.
0: Oh, I thought we weren't naming him. Oh, no.
1: Oh, God, sorry.
0: I gave him a radio name.
1: Fine.
0: He won't mind, right. So there he is, the Fonz. And you've been on one date, haven't you?
1: Two.
0: Right.
1: Two dates now, yeah.
0: Two dates. Here we go.
1: Oh, this is so cute. Right. So when I arrived, he said to me, there's a little bit of an old tradition over in Italy. When you first start dating someone, they have these little chocolates. And they're called Bacchi, and they have these little love notes in them.
0: Yeah.
1: And you can get them on Amazon and stuff, I think. But they're like chocolate hazelnut things.
0: Alfonso's got...
1: They call it a kiss when they give it to you.
0: Oh, yeah. Seriously.
1: So he said, and this is a kiss. Mm-hmm. And they do it in Italy, like when you're younger and you first start dating, you give the girl a kiss to show them you like them. How sweet was that? He said, I didn't want to buy you flowers because I thought that might be a bit much.
0: Yeah, you would be, Alfonso. It's only your second day, you're weirdo. You're trying to have a big bouquet of flowers. Hi, bring you flowers.
1: It was very sweet. Like him.
0: Excellent. Okay, so have you got a second date with Mario?
1: We've been on a second date.
0: Oh, yeah, Third date. I must learn to pay attention.
1: So.
0: One day I'll pay attention. Today's not your date. This is Tony and Emma.
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17: Northbound M3, we've got some lengthy delays approaching Junction 3 for Lightwater. Traffic was held there for some time. It is on the move once again. However, one lane remains closed due to an accident. Queues are back past Junction 4 there. Anti-clockwise towards the Dartford Tunnels, already delays of about 30 minutes. There's an accident on the A127 westbound at West Horndon causing queues. And the A3 northbound ongoing police incident closing one lane at the Robin Hood Junction, Kingston Vale. Also, major rail disruption, London to Bedford.
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0: again or I will survive at Nation Radio with Tony and Emma at breakfast for a Monday morning. Hope your weekend was great. It's a big old week of football ahead of us, isn't it? I'm a little bit nervous. I don't know why. Right, a wonder pill that produces the same results as a gym workout is on the horizon, Emma. This sounds like something I need to go with my fat jabs.
1: I don't think that you should be, testing this out. I really don't.
0: It could revolutionise.
1: I think it sounds like a really bad thing.
0: It says here, the lives of couch potatoes. I'm not really a couch potato because I'm a busy person, but I do spend an unruly amount of time watching
1: TV. You spend a lot of time on the couch and sitting down, my love.
0: We
1: could class you in that category.
0: Me and my recliner. You can have a workout without leaving the sofa.
1: Right. This worries me because I know we've got the fat jabs, and if you want to go and jab yourself, that's great. And I'm all, I'm not judgmental. You know, you do you. And I know people that use them. I think they look fabulous.
0: Well, I've not Googled, but I've got information. I don't know where it's from, but it doesn't really matter. The drug fills the body with a protein that is produced in blood during strenuous workouts. It also slashes appetites, says Boffins. Scientists hope to turn this into a drug which will save people having to sweat it out at the gym and live a healthier and longer life.
1: I feel like when you go to the gym, not only is it good for your health in terms of those things, but it's good for your mental health.
0: I've never had a positive experience in a gym.
1: Yeah, but this is another thing that cuts off the connection with people. When you go to the gym, you might walk through the door, you might say hi to someone, you might make a new friend in a class, and those kind of things. But also, all that stuff where you're doing the cardio, you're breathing and everything else, all of that is good for your mental health. And this is another thing.
0: I'm breathing when I drop the remote on my recliner. I have to breathe, so I'm heavy. That's quite
1: you're heavy breathing because you've never exercised in your life.
0: Well, I mean, picking the
1: you're ready to die.
0: Wow.
1: I'm just being honest.
0: Move on. This is Tony and Emma
1: on Nation Radio.

0: Everybody wants to rule the world. Don't say it, don't say it, don't say it. You do your own jokes. I'm not allowed to say it. It's nearly 8. You've got it. Oh, very good. It's nearly 8 o'clock. News, headlines and weather on soon. And then we're back to doing what we do best. And that's playing the best variety of hits at breakfast time.
1: You're on the beach, but it's 32 degrees. 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

0: The top stories this hour. The former Mayor of Greater Manchester, Andy Burnham, will be sworn in as an MP later as questions mount over whether the Prime Minister could potentially resign today. Sir Keir Starmer's reportedly been holding discussions about his future over the weekend. A four-month amber weather warning for extreme heat has taken effect, with temperatures predicted to reach 38 degrees Celsius this week. It's in place until Thursday, with large parts of England and Wales covered. Next, our investigation into the impact of AI-altered images and videos being spread online has prompted calls for an independent commissioner to take charge. Last week, we brought together a panel of women who've been targeted by so-called deepfakes and don't feel enough is being done to tackle them. It includes MP Jess Asato.
1: We know that there are some platforms where this is happening a lot, but you can't pull all of the threads together unless you've got somebody who's seeing all of those reports, whereas at the moment, they're fragmenting right across the system.
0: And Toy Story 5's become the biggest box office debut of the year in the US. It's earned the equivalent of £121 million in its opening weekend.
2: Now for the news across London. An inquest has found neglect contributed to the death of six-year-old baby Zachariah Orefua Millen after failures in maternity care at Queen's Hospital. The coroner identified missed opportunities and delays in treatment. Barking, Havering and Redbridge University Hospitals Trust has apologised and said improvements have been made. Investigations are continuing into what caused two London-bound trains to collide near Bedford. The crash on Friday involving two East Midlands railway services left the driver dead and 100 people injured, nine of them critically. Sir Sadiq Khan says free gaming will be offered through London's youth late clubs. The scheme will support late-night youth provision in every borough. Funding could be used for consoles and other activities, including music and sports. And an amber heat health alert in place across London until Wednesday evening. Temperatures are expected to climb to the mid-30s. We're being urged to stay out of the peak sun.
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2: Staying dry today with light winds and hazy sunshine and feeling warm and humid with highs of 30 Celsius. That's the latest. I'm Caroline Verdon. 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
5: Radio. It's just gone 8 o'clock. Good morning. It's Tony and Emma at breakfast. Next today, we're talking about Bond. Yeah, I love Bond. Woohoo! Tony and Emma at breakfast.

0: great. That's on Vogue and Don't Let Go. 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Say play Nation Radio London. Have I told you about my drama with my passport?
1: No.
0: Good, I'll do it now. So, you know, I'm going, my holiday got cancelled, you don't need to go into that, but then I've rebooked another trip. But in order to go where I'm going now, you need 6 months on your passport, you know.
1: Oh, right, yeah.
0: Yeah, and I looked and it was like, oh, no. So I had to get a new passport, right? So anyway, I sent off my passport, I did all the things like a good boy, got a new picture. I mean, it's a big rigmarole, isn't it, that you've got to go through to get that done. And
1: what
0: that
1: was
0: went
1: it? Did you do it online?
0: Yeah, I did it online, yeah. And then they constantly send you emails and go, we've received your passport, we're reviewing your application. And you go, hurry up, would you? Because in a minute I've got a reply for an ESTA, which is the immigration thing to the United States,
1: yes.
0: Right?
1: Yeah.
0: And you can't, and I've got my son to do, but I can't do my son till I've got, because it's a group. So I'm like, argh. And we're going, I've already paid and booked the flights. And all the way through the process, it said, do not pay and book flights if you haven't got a passport and your ESTA. And I'm like, yeah, I'll be fine.
1: So, of course it did.
0: So there I am with my flights and hotel and all of that's already sorted and the passports now. Anyway, the passport arrived.
1: Good.
0: Yes, on Friday, last before the weekend. And I thought, oh, here we go. So I'll do my ESTA thing. And when I've done this before, it's taken a few days to come back, right? And
1: right.
0: You have this nervous wait where you constantly check your email and because they'll either say approved or denied. That's it. There's no in between. Can you answer this? They don't do that. They
1: so
0: go,
1: were you approved?
0: Well, yes. In 90 seconds.
1: Wow, that was quick.
0: I nearly literally fell off my chair. Like, you know, people go, I nearly fell over. I've had these all my, you know, for, I don't know, the last 20 years or whatever.
1: Yeah, but I mean, it's not like you're a criminal or something, is it?
0: I don't know how they're reviewing
1: it. Different.
0: The speed of it, I've never known anything like it. And then I put my son's details in and I was like, well, I'll see how we go with him. And it took an hour, but, you know, he is 13. And so, bang. And we're going. So we've got our passports, we've got our ESTAs. Happy holidays are coming.
1: Happy holidays.
0: Yeah, this is Tony and Emma. Thank you, Mr. Trump.
1: On Nation Radio.

0: Miles Smith and Noel Horan, Drive Safe. It's 8:15. Good morning. Welcome to Monday with Tony and Emma at breakfast at Nation Radio. Make me a
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0: On Friday, we paid out £750,000 to a rather speechless Dave. 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
8: Northbound M3 at Junction 3 for Lightwater. The accident now moved on to the hard shoulder. Still some long delays from Farnborough Junction 4A though. There's an accident on the eastbound M4, the elevated section at Junction 2 for the A4. With Lane 2 being blocked, we've got queues there from the Junction 3 area and also outbound from the Chiswick roundabout. Junction 9 to 10 on the clockwise M25. They've just cleared a broken down vehicle. Victoria Line running with delays and major rail disruption between St Pancras and Bedford.
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0: Hamilton is still standing from 1983. It's 8:24 morning to you. This is Tony and Emma at breakfast at Nation Radio. Right, let's play Pink, Just Like a Pill, and Shaboozy, a bar song, Tipsy. Yes, coming next at Nation.
1: Callum Turner's getting hit with the Bond questions again, and he's still saying that he absolutely knows nothing about it, which right. I think is a bit of a, maybe a little bit of a porky pie now.
0: Well, I heard
1: the rumours have been round and round for a while, haven't they?
0: Well, I heard a rumour about Bond last week, and now people.
1: Oh, so you're going to tell us that you go on then, because you have these little premonitions, don't you? Who have you heard?
0: No, I've heard they're not doing it. I've heard that Amazon are just parking it. They bought it. They don't want to do it. They're not going to do it.
1: Well, they're not going to do another Bond at all.
0: No, well, not for foreseeable future. No, just leave it.
1: Really?
0: Which is why then no one's announcing who the Bond is.
1: I thought that the new production was going to start next year.
0: Mm.
1: That's so, what people were saying.
0: So did I. But it's been sold to Amazon. The whole of MGM has been sold to Amazon. So they didn't just buy Bond; they bought MGM that owned Bond. Maybe there is some truth in it, and they've looked at it and gone, you know what, we don't want to do that.
1: Maybe we should put you forward.
0: What, for Bond? I'd be a brilliant
1: Sugar
0: Bond.
1: Mustard.
0: I'd be a really good Bond villain, I think.
1: Nah, you'd be usually, rubbish at a villain. No, you're too nice.
0: No, they're usually like lazy, in a layer, just in a chair, on a swivel chair behind a desk.
1: Yeah, so we could shave your head, make you bald,
0: and you could
1: be like the one with the funny little pinky finger in it and like a bald cat.
0: I wouldn't have to do very much action scenes. I just need to say, ah, Mr. Bond, I've been expecting you. That'd be it. And people go, he's good, isn't he?
1: An audition for that, yeah.
0: Yeah, I just did it. What do you mean you can see me? I've just done. What are they doing with their lives? Jeff Bezos, give me the job. This is Tony and Emma
1: on Nation Radio.

0: On Monday morning, we're on the way to the golden hour between 9 and 10. All the tunes come from one mystery year of music history. Your job's to figure out which year we're playing. Next today, Travel News and Robbie Williams.
1: At the weekend, I was feeling a little bit worse for wear on the Saturday because I'd had late night, I was out on my little date, and anyway, the next day I had to look after my friend's child, as well as my own too, and the weather was, you know, a bit... One minute it was nice, the next minute it was kind of not nice, and I wasn't feeling, like I say, 100%. And you know when you've got to entertain then three children, it's not the best thing in the world. Let's just go to Costco. Massive, big wholesaler, right? Everyone loves it there.
0: We know what Costco is. You talk to me sometimes like I've fallen off a spaceship.
1: For other people that might have never been there.
0: Everybody knows what a Costco is.
1: Not everyone does. Anyway, we went to
0: Costco. Later today, I'm going to go around and ask 20 people. Anyway, carry on with your story.
1: Anyway, right, so we went to Costco and the kids were like, right, okay, yeah, see you later. They went off and I thought, well, that's fine. She's, you know, daughter's got her phone and stuff. And no worries. There's no signal in this shop whatsoever. So I've been walking around for 45 minutes up and down every single aisle. They must have been in a completely different place every time I walked up and down because they're obviously looking for me as well.
0: Right.
1: And I'm thinking, oh my God.

0: I feel like I'm dying right now, and I can't find my two children, plus the one that I'm supposed to be looking after for the
1: day. Parent of the year, ladies and gentlemen, parent of the year. Can right. you look after my kids at the weekend? Yeah. Did you have fun? Yeah, Emma lost us in a shop.
0: Yeah, I had to go to the tannoy person.
1: Oh, no.
0: And they put out a tannoy, and the kids never came back, so I was like, well, where are they?
1: Well, they're your kids, they're probably you. Oh, she's lost us again.
0: Right, and so there was a man that had to go round and look around the shop. He'd take, like, saw a picture of them and was going round looking for them. Then finally found my daughter trying to get the lady to give her the cake, and she wouldn't give her the cake because obviously she wasn't with an adult. And my daughter's there trying to negotiate the fact that she was over 16, even though she's not. Oh my gosh, it was just, you know, one of those days where you just think, I just want to go home and go to bed, guys.
1: Yeah, you shouldn't have got out of it that day. This is Tony and Emma.
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10: Still very slow northbound M3 up to the Junction 3 area at Lightwater, following an accident earlier, which is all onto the hard shoulder. Anti-clockwise, there's an accident at Junction 21A for St Albans, one lane blocked on the off slip, whilst the M4 elevated section eastbound got an accident in lane 2 at Junction 2 for Brentford. Queues are back to Junction 3, also queues outbound from the Chiswick roundabout. Tower Bridge due to open at 10 o'clock. A2 is slow westbound to the Kidbrook interchange. Major rail disruption between St Pancras and Bedford.
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0: time. Thank you for letting me play that. There's Deacon Blue, Dignity. I'm seeing them the week after next, and I, for one, cannot wait. Zomba, Homewrecker soon. Jesse J, Domino. On we go with the show. It's Tony and Emma at breakfast. Ladies, you'd better sit down, because according to this study that's been published by, wait for it, Cambridge University, therefore it must be true, men actually like to do the housework. He's done this survey.
1: Really?
0: They reckon there are fewer arguments, and the general happiness of the home gets better when men do more around the house.
1: Well, I do think that would be... I would like a man to come round and do some housework at my house. Under
0: Alfonso immediately. And apparently... The guys feel guilty when they don't do their share of the housework. Let me tell you now, Cambridge University, we don't.
1: Maybe they asked the wrong sorts of... But, well, maybe they
0: asked... Who were they asking?
1: Like, well, they asked Cambridge University very well-to-do professors by
0: the
1: sound of it.
0: I've seen these people. They wear sandals on holiday and socks.
1: I know the types of people you mean.
0: You know, I can absolutely... Oh, yes, darling, I've put the bin out and I've done all the dishwasher. Darling,
1: I've made tea.
0: With your favourite saucepan.
1: Hey, Tony Dibbin. What? Happy wife, happy life.
0: Great. Well, unhappy...
1: The men that they questioned, they're onto something here.
0: I've got multiple unhappy wives.
1: Get off, Henry VIII.
0: I should have done the hoovering. This is Tony and Emma.
1: On Nation Radio.

0: There's Somber and Home Wrecker, you with Nation Radio. It's Tony and Emma at breakfast. Good morning, welcome to Monday. Next today, the Mystery Golden Hour is on. 60 minutes worth of hits will play from one mystery year of music history. 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
11: The top stories this hour. The former mayor of Greater Manchester, Andy Burnham, will be sworn in as an MP later. As we're told, the Prime Minister spent a weekend considering his political future. It's understood four of Sir Keir Starmer's top ministers have called on him to resign, with reports an announcement could come today. Forecasters think June's temperature record could be broken this week, with highs of up to 38 degrees Celsius predicted. Amber extreme heat warnings are in effect until Thursday. Next, there are calls for an independent online safety commissioner to be brought in as we continue to highlight the impact of so-called deepfakes flooding the web. Over the last few days, we've been hearing from women who've been victims of the AI-manipulated pictures and videos, including MP Jess Asasso, who tells us legal protections don't go far enough.
12: I think it is now time that we look at somebody who's got real power to be able to hold tech companies to account.
11: And Mo Salah has helped Egypt to a first-ever World Cup win, beating New Zealand 3-1. Elsewhere, Cape Verde drew 2-2 with Uruguay.
13: Now for the news across London. An inquest has found neglect contributed to the death of six-year-old baby Zachariah Orefrua Millen after failures in maternity care at Queen's Hospital. The coroner identified missed opportunities and delays in treatment. Barking, Havering and Redbridge University Hospitals Trust has apologised and said improvements have been made. Investigations are continuing into what caused two London-bound trains to collide near Bedford. The crash on Friday involving two East Midlands railway services left the driver dead and 100 people injured, 9 of them critically. Sir Sadiq Khan says free gaming will be offered through London's youth late clubs. The scheme will support late-night youth provision in every borough. Funding could be used for consoles and other activities, including music and sports. And an amber heat health alert in place across London until Wednesday evening. Temperatures are expected to climb to the mid-30s. We're being urged to stay out of the peak sun.
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13: Staying dry today with light winds and hazy sunshine and feeling warm and humid with highs of 30 Celsius. That's the latest. I'm Caroline Verdon.
5: Let's go for Monday. Let's load in 60 minutes worth of hits from one mystery year of music history. We call it the Golden Hour. When you figure out which year we're playing, WhatsApp us your guess. 07740 938500 is the number. Let's start here with Roxette and Joyride.

shocked in this year, but which year? That's the question. 07740938500 to play along on WhatsApp. Here comes the Sauce and Candy Staten, and do you remember this? A Tribe Called Quest. Can I kick it? Well, you know, the World Cup's on air. I thought we'd play this. It's Nation Radio.

0: The Source, Candy Staten, and You Got the Love, but from which year? Well, it was a very, very sad year in terms of music and rock and roll history. I mean, this will probably explain why it was so sad.
1: Queen said tonight they were planning a big musical event dedicated to their lead singer, Freddie Mercury, who died last night. There have been tributes to his talent and his courage from friends and from fans.
0: Yes, this was the year that we lost Freddie Mercury. We lost Freddie in this year. 07740938500 to play along on WhatsApp. Music-wise, what's coming next today? Well, Sir Rod Stewart will play alongside Kenny Thomas, and Kim Appleby released Glad in this year. GLAD is next. This is Nation Radio. Welcome to the Golden Hour.
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16: It's Righty here, and I'm already loving this glorious summer of football. And while the players know they need to fuel themselves properly for the big games, we need to eat well too. Now, M&S, one of the official partners of our amazing Home Nations football teams, have created Eat Well. Loads of snacks, meals and drinks that help us all be that little bit healthier. And not only that, it's mega easy to spot, because every pack has a little flower that tells us all we need to know. And because it's M&S, it is, of course, delicious. So, just follow the flower.

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Right, in this particular year, a very famous TV show, which is not on anymore, which is a real shame, had a revamp. Yes, indeed, it did. It got itself a new theme song, and it went like this.

0: like that version of the theme song. You know, it's Love or Hate, I know it's Marmite, but I like that one, very much my era. That is the Top of the Pops theme song, which got revamped in this year. But which year? 07740938500 to play along. Songs from this year to try and steer you in the right direction. Kim Sims, Too Blind to See It, and Simply Red Stars. We'll play both of those next on the Mystery Golden Hour at Nation Radio.
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0: Well, we mentioned it was the year that we lost Freddie, so we had to wrap up the mystery golden year with this. I think that was the right thing to do. A massive number one, and rightly so, Queen. These are the days of our lives. Here's your final clues and the big reveal this morning. So, Leningrad in Russia was renamed St. Petersburg in this year. Rick Mayall and Adrian Edmondson first appeared on our screens with the sitcom Bottom in this year. Luciano Pavarotti performed at a huge free concert in London's Hyde Park to celebrate 30 years in opera. Sunday night programmes on BBC One included Songs of Praise, Butterflies, That's Life, Mastermind and Every Man. People magazine named Patrick Swayze as the sexiest man alive, and the first official Scrabble championships were held in this year. It was very rock and roll in this year, wasn't it? The year you were looking for was 1991.
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13: The top stories this hour and news just in. Sir Keir Starmer has announced he plans to resign as Prime Minister.
14: The question my party is asking now is whether I am best placed to lead us into the next general election. I have heard the answer and I accept that answer with good grace.
13: Speaking from the podium on Downing Street in the last half hour, he says a contest to replace him as Labour leader will be completed by the end of the summer. Pressure on Sir Keir to step down has grown since Andy Burnham's victory in the Makefield by-election. The former Greater Manchester mayor will be sworn in as an MP this afternoon. In other news, a four-day amber weather warning for extreme heat has taken effect, with temperatures predicted to reach 38 degrees Celsius this week. It's in place until Thursday, with large parts of England and Wales covered. And finally, a recap of our top story. In Sir Keir Starmer says he'll resign as the leader of the Labour Party and that he has informed the King of his decision.
15: Now for the news across London. An inquest has found neglect contributed to the death of six-year-old baby Zachariah Orefua Millen after failures in maternity care at Queen's Hospital. The coroner identified missed opportunities and delays in treatment. Barking, Havering and Redbridge University Hospitals Trust has apologised and said improvements have been made. Investigations are continuing into what caused two London-bound trains to collide near Bedford. The crash on Friday involving two East Midlands railway services left the driver dead and 100 people injured, nine of them critically. Sir Sadiq Khan says free gaming will be offered through London's youth late clubs. The scheme will support late-night youth provision in every borough. Funding could be used for consoles and other activities, including music and sports. And an amber heat health alert in place across London until Wednesday evening. Temperatures are expected to climb to the mid-30s. We're being urged to stay out of the peak sun.
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15: Staying dry today with light winds and hazy sunshine and feeling warm and humid with highs of 30 Celsius. That's the latest. I'm Caroline Verdon.
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17: Monday morning's going to sound like this. Catch a Goo Goo coming, Spiller and Groove Jet coming up. And we'll start with Ed Sheeran. It's still his most streamed song. It's Shape of...

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0: 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We'll go all 80s, by the way, after midday today on a Nation 80s takeover. Right, good morning, how are you today? It's Greg Burns here, an anthem from Kings of Leon. You Somebody is coming up. Nation
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0: 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Heatwave continues across London. Let's find out the latest news and weather coming up next at 11.
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0: the top stories this hour. Sir Keir Starmer's stepping down as Prime Minister. He's given an emotional speech at Downing Street this morning following mounting pressure to go since Andy Burnham's by-election victory in Greater Manchester. Our reporter Claire Bode is outside Number 10.
1: It's understood Sir Keir made his decision to leave Number 10 after consulting with his family over the weekend, and he paid a tearful tribute to them in his resignation speech.
2: I shall spend more time on the most important job, being the best husband I can to my fantastic wife, Vic, who has been a rock by my side, and being the best dad I can.
1: Sir Keir has said he will remain in post until a new Labour leader is elected over the summer. But now, with six prime ministers resigning in just the last 10 years, can Starmer's replacement bring back political stability?
0: Today's other news in brief. The Met Office has issued a rare red weather warning for extreme heat in central and southern England and Wales on Wednesday and Thursday. And Lionel Messi could break the World Cup's goal-scoring record later as holders Argentina face Austria.
3: Now for the news across London. The family of baby Zachariah Urefuwa-Millen say they hope lessons can be learned after an inquest found hospital neglect contributed to his death. Barking, Havering and Redbridge University Hospitals Trust say the care they provided fell below expected standards. They've apologised and say they remain committed to improving services. Plans for £1 billion film and television studio complex in North London have been approved by Camden Council. The Camden Film Quarter in Kentish Town will include 11 sound stages and nearly 500 homes. Developers say it will create more than 1,300 jobs. Every late-night youth club in London is set to be offered access to gaming. It's all part of Sir Sadiq Khan's £30 million Youth Lates programme. And parts of London will be hotter than the Maldives this week as an amber heat health alert begins. Forecasters believe temperatures could reach 36 Celsius in the daytime, with tropical nights expected as well.
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3: The breeze should pick up, making it feel slightly fresher, but expect a warm and humid afternoon with highs of 28 Celsius. That's the latest. I'm Caroline Verdon.
6: Morning. Right, Steve Winwood's High Love's coming up. An anthem from Natasha Bedingfield, Unwritten, on the way. And right now, let's continue Monday morning across London with Brian Adams. Can't Stop This Thing We Started.

0: 80s from noon today as we get into a gorgeous sunny Monday afternoon in London. Right, the Nation 80s take over later, but the cause are next.
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0: going into an hour of 80s memories on this glorious Monday afternoon in London. 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
3: The top stories this hour. Andy Burnham's confirmed he'll run for Labour leader following Sir Keir Starmer's resignation. The Prime Minister confirmed this morning he'll remain in the job, though, until a contest to replace him is wrapped up by the end of the summer.
4: The question my party is asking now is whether I am best placed to lead us into the next general election. I have heard the answer of my parliamentary party, and I accept that answer with good grace.
3: Well, Mr. Burnham's on his way to Westminster to be sworn in as the newly elected MP for Makerfield. Former Health Secretary Wes Streeting, who'd signalled his intention to run for Prime Minister as well, has now given his backing to the former Mayor of Greater Manchester. In other news, the Met Office has issued a rare red weather warning for Wednesday and Thursday. We're told temperatures in England and Wales could potentially get to 40 degrees Celsius. And Lionel Messi could break the World Cup's goal-scoring record later as holders Argentina face Austria. France come up against Iraq.
5: Now for the news across London. The family of baby Zachariah Urefua-Millen say they hope lessons can be learned after an inquest found hospital neglect contributed to his death. Barking, Havering and Redbridge University Hospitals Trust say the care they provided fell below expected standards. They've apologised and say they remain committed to improving services. Plans for £1 billion film and television studio complex in North London have been approved by Camden Council. The Camden Film Quarter in Kentish Town will include 11 sound stages and nearly 500 homes. Developers say it'll create more than 1,300 jobs. Every late-night youth club in London is set to be offered access to gaming. It's all part of Sir Sadiq Khan's £30 million Youth Lates programme. And parts of London will be hotter than the Maldives this week as an amber heat health alert begins. Forecasters believe temperatures could reach 36 Celsius in the daytime, with tropical nights expected as well.
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5: The breeze should pick up, making it feel slightly fresher, but expect a warm and humid afternoon with highs of 28 Celsius. That's the latest. I'm Caroline Verdon.
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6: On the beat, Chris Rea, perfect tune for this afternoon. It's coming up, Duran Duran, Save a Prayer, and the Nation 80s Takeover continues with Living on a Prayer. 80s rock, here comes Bon Jovi.

Radio London. Hello, good afternoon. It's Greg Burns here. It's a Nation 80s takeover. This is how we start weekday afternoons. Peter Gabriel after Cyndi Lauper.

0: is a Nation 80s takeover. It's how we do it every weekday afternoon. And a number one from the Pet Shop Boys continues next. 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

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And on this glorious day in London town today, here comes Club Nouveau.

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0: 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That's our Nation 80s takeover for today on this gorgeous heatwave afternoon. Let's find out what's going on in London. The latest news and weather coming up next at 1 today. 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

0: stories this hour. Andy Burnham's on his way to Westminster to be sworn in as the newly elected MP for Makerfield, confirming he'll also run for Labour leader. It's after Keir Starmer resigned this morning. Our senior reporter Claire Bode is outside Number 10 for us.
1: It's understood Sir Keir made his decision to leave Number 10 after consulting with his family over the weekend.
2: I shall spend more time on the most important job, being the best husband I can to my fantastic wife, Vic, who has been a rock by my side through good times and bad, and being the best dad I can to my beautiful children.
1: Sir Keir has said he will remain in post until a new Labour leader is elected over the summer. But now, with six prime ministers resigning in just the last 10 years, can Starmer's replacement bring back political stability?
0: In other news, the Met Office has issued a rare red weather warning for extreme heat in central and southern England and Wales on Wednesday and Thursday. And landlords in England now face fines up to £7,000 if they fail to fix things like damp and mould.
3: Now for the news across London. The family of baby Zachariah Orefuwa-Millan say they hope lessons can be learned after an inquest found hospital neglect contributed to his death. Barking, Havering and Redbridge University Hospitals Trust say the care they provided fell below expected standards. They've apologised and say they remain committed to improving services. Plans for £1 billion film and television studio complex in North London have been approved by Camden Council. The Camden Film Quarter in Kentish Town will include 11 sound stages and nearly 500 homes. Developers say it'll create more than 1,300 jobs. Every late-night youth club in London is set to be offered access to gaming. It's all part of Sir Sadiq Khan's £30 million Youth Lates programme. And parts of London will be hotter than the Maldives this week as an amber heat health alert begins. Forecasters believe temperatures could reach 36 Celsius in the daytime, with tropical nights expected as well.
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3: The breeze should pick up, making it feel slightly fresher, but expect a warm and humid afternoon with highs of 28 Celsius. That's the latest. I'm Caroline Verdon.
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Calder and the classic Blue Monday on Nation Radio. None of that around here. It's all about optimism and positivity. And I'm hoping your bank balance could be given a healthy boost this week. Keep me on. Details about that coming your way within the next 10 minutes. And these guys have been supporting Take That on their tour. It's the brilliant new song from The Script. This is Man in the Arena on Nation. If I

0: aboard the Love Train. It's Holly Johnson on Nation Radio. Good afternoon, I'm Tony Shepherd.
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Styles and Young at Heart on Nation. Happy birthday if you're celebrating today. Someone who's young at heart and an iconic singer. Had a great time at Glastonbury when she performed there. Cyndi Lauper celebrating her birthday today. And it's Hollywood royalty Meryl Streep's birthday as well. Happy birthday if you're celebrating. Here's Harry Styles. It's Watermelon Sugar at Nation Radio. It's actually-

0: afternoon. This is Nation Radio across the capital with the best variety of hits. It's Nation Radio London, and I'm Tony Shepherd. Hope you're doing well. Had a little mooch around town over the weekend. There's some great hidden walks, and if you've ever done the one through the Temple area, and you get to weave your way through some historic lanes around Middle Temple, it's really good. Just the place is just dripping with history. It really is well worth, especially at the weekend. The city is a lot quieter. Right, stay here. More great music for your Monday afternoon coming up at Nation Radio London.
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0: Ophelia. 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

0: The top stories this hour. Sir Keir Starmer's resigned as Prime Minister, saying he's accepted he's not the right person to lead the Labour Party into the next general election. Our senior reporter Claire Bode is at Downing Street.
1: The United Kingdom will have its seventh Prime Minister in 10 years as Keir Starmer announces he's leaving Downing Street.
2: I have spoken to His Majesty the King this morning to inform him of my decision. And when I leave the biggest job in the country, I shall spend more time on the most important job. Being the best husband I can to my fantastic wife, Vic, who has been a rock by my side through good times and bad.
1: Former Manchester Mayor Andy Burnham has already thrown his hat into the ring to replace him, with a new Prime Minister expected later this summer.
0: In other news, we're told temperatures could hit 40 degrees Celsius this week. A rare red weather warning's been issued for central and southern parts of England. And the US Vice President says peace talks in Switzerland have laid the foundations for a permanent deal to end the war in Iran.
3: Now for the news across London. The family of baby Zachariah Urefuwa-Millen say they hope lessons can be learned after an inquest found hospital neglect contributed to his death. Barking, Havering and Redbridge University Hospitals Trust say the care they provided fell below expected standards. They've apologised and say they remain committed to improving services. Plans for £1 billion film and television studio complex in North London have been approved by Camden Council. The Camden Film Quarter in Kentish Town will include 11 sound stages and nearly 500 homes. Developers say it'll create more than 1,300 jobs. Every late night youth club in London is set to be offered access to gaming. It's all part of Sir Sadiq Khan's £30 million youth lates programme. And parts of London will be hotter than the Maldives this week as an amber heat health alert begins. Forecasters believe temperatures could reach 36 Celsius in the daytime, with tropical nights expected as well.
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3: The breeze should pick up, making it feel slightly fresher, but expect a warm and humid afternoon with highs of 28 Celsius. That's the latest. I'm Caroline Verdon.
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7: 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We are back to the 90s for your Monday afternoon here on Nation Radio. It's a one-hit wonder on the way, just the mo for you. A 90s dance classic. First, though, here's Coolio playing a Nation.

such a great tune. Fats and Small, it's Turnaround on Nation Radio. I had a Craig who's got us on this afternoon, decorating with the radio turned up nice and loud. Keep up the good work, my friend. I will get your song on before 2:30 this afternoon. Some REM coming your way. Thanks for getting in touch via nationplayer.com. Here's the wonder stuff. Welcome to the cheap seats. It's Nation's Back to the 90s.

0: Afternoon, where we get you back to the 90s, weekdays from 2 here on Nation Radio. I'm Tony Shepherd, there's Jennifer Lopez. If You Have My Love, as promised for Craig, his REM track is on within the next few moments. Stay around here. And well, this year is a very special anniversary for the Spice Girls, 30 years since their debut single was released. So a song from their 90s back catalogue is on the way.
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13: 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Traffic jams, warm cans, soggy fields. 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

0: We take things just a little old school after three this afternoon with a great old school run double play. I think you'll like this afternoon's. It's a good one. That's at 3:30. Meantime, we'll get your latest headlines for 3 o'clock on the way next. 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

0: top stories this hour. Sir Starmer is stepping down as Prime Minister just days after Andy Burnham's by-election win. The Labour leader says he'll leave Number 10 later this summer once his successor is chosen. Our political correspondent Tom Claiborne has more.
1: Starmer's speech from Downing Street came just hours before Makerfield's new MP was sworn into the Commons. Burnham's announced he'll stand to be the new Prime Minister and is being backed by Wes Streeting. Nominations open on July the 9th, and if no one else goes for it, the former mayor of Greater Manchester could be in office by the middle of next month. A contest, on the other hand, would see a new PM in place by September.
0: In other news, former DUP leader Geoffrey Donaldson has been found guilty of 18 historical sex offences against two women when they were children. The 63-year-old had repeatedly denied the allegations between 1985 and 2008. An extreme heat expected this week has sparked concerns over impacts on health, schools and transport. A red heat health alert has been issued for parts of England and Wales.
2: Now for the news across London. A 14-year-old boy has been charged with murder after a teenager was stabbed to death in southwest London. Jamal Coombs, who was 17, died in Battersea in the early hours of Saturday. Three other 15-year-olds have also been arrested on suspicion of murder. Two have been bailed. One remains in custody. The death of baby Zachariah Orefuwa-Millen is expected to add to scrutiny of maternity services at Queen's Hospital. An inquest identified concerns over communication and escalation of care. Barking, Havering and Redbridge University Hospital Trust says it had accepted the findings and is implementing improvements. A survey of more than 2,000 London business leaders suggests firms are becoming increasingly concerned about skills gaps linked to AI. Business London says half of employers believe their workforce currently lacks some of the skills needed to meet future requirements. And a major new film and television production hub has been given the green light in Kentish Town. Developers behind the £1 billion Camden Film Quarter says it will provide studio spaces, education facilities and hundreds of homes.
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2: It's hot, dry and sunny with some cloud developing this evening. Highs of 30 dropping to 19 overnight. That's the latest. I'm Josh Tate.
5: Good afternoon. Lovely to be with you this afternoon. We'll get you through with the best variety of hits. Just the catchy stuff around here with the Sugar Babes soon. Jermaine Stewart and first, it's Madonna with Music.

these kind of temperatures for many of us, it's hard not to. Jermaine Stewart, I might just loosen my top button at the very least. We don't have to take our clothes off. This is Nation Radio, home of the best variety of hits. And if you've been lucky enough to catch these guys on their current tour, boy, did they put on a show. It's Take That, and you're a superstar at Nation. So

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0: song, isn't it? From Girls Aloud, it's Love Machine on Nation Radio. Before that, the classic Trapped from Colonel Abrams. And don't forget, each weekday morning, we take you back in time to a mystery year on the Golden Hour. It's back on tomorrow morning from 9 a.m. See if you can work out the mystery year from the songs and the clues. And a few little tidbits thrown in there, stuff going on around here, the stuff you might have been up to, the films you might have gone to see in the cinema. See if you can play along maybe with colleagues whilst you've got us on tomorrow morning. Latest travel in just a mo, and then it's Lionel Richie playing here at Nation.
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0: Northbound M3 still slow, heading towards Junction 4 for Camberley. There was an overturned vehicle on that stretch earlier. Southbound M1, one lane closed at Junction 11A for Dunstable. Queues are back to Flitwick. Whilst the clockwise M25 broken down vehicle and an oil spillage means three lanes are closed. That's from Junction 14 for Heathrow towards Junction 15 for the M4. Lengthy delays there. Queues back to Junction 13. Congested anti-clockwise towards the Dartford tunnels and usual problems A13 eastbound at Beckton.
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12: The top stories this hour. The man on course to be the UK's fifth Prime Minister in 4 years has been sworn in as an MP.
13: We now come to Andy Burnham, member for Makerfield.
14: I swear by Almighty God that I will be faithful and bear true allegiance to His Majesty King Charles, his heirs and successors, according to law.
12: It looks like Andy Burnham will be uncontested as Sir Keir Starmer's replacement days after winning the Makerfield by-election, where Streeting, seen as his main rival, is backing him. Earlier, Sir Keir said he'd step down as PM and Labour leader with good grace. Former DUP leader Sir Geoffrey Donaldson has been found guilty of 18 historical sex offences against two women when they were children. He denied the allegations between 1985 and 2008. And we're told temperatures could hit 40 degrees Celsius this week. A rare red weather warning has been issued for central and southern parts of England.
15: Now for the news across London. A 14-year-old boy has been charged with murder after a teenager was stabbed to death in southwest London. Jamal Coombs, who was 17, died in Battersea in the early hours hours of Saturday. Three other 15-year-olds have also been arrested on suspicion of murder. Two have been bailed. One remains in custody. The death of baby Zachariah Orofuwa-Millen is expected to add to scrutiny of maternity services at Queen's Hospital. An inquest identified concerns over communication and escalation of care. Barking, Havering and Redbridge University Hospital Trust says it had accepted the findings and is implementing improvements. A survey of more than 2,000 London business leaders suggests firms are becoming increasingly concerned about skills gaps linked to AI. Business London says half of employers believe their workforce currently lacks some of the skills needed to meet future requirements. And a major new film and television production hub has been given the green light in Kentish Town. Developers behind the £1 billion Camden Film Quarter says it will provide studio spaces, education facilities and hundreds of homes.
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15: It's hot, dry and sunny with some cloud developing this evening. Highs of 30 dropping to 19 overnight. That's the latest. I'm Josh Tate.
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17: Good afternoon, Monday drive time. We are Nation Radio London, and after a scorching Sunday, a stunning Monday ahead of an amazing week in London. Yeah, the southeast is going to be absolutely scorching this week, but you probably knew that already. Got the perfect soundtrack for you this afternoon. Olivia Dean on the way very shortly, Bruce Springsteen as well, but we start with Kim Wilde.

you've had a good day so far. Neil Fox here on Drive Time. And a beautiful afternoon. We are Nation Radio London. It's the best variety of hits, some classics, Kim Wilde, Kids in America, I'm Pretty TLC, and some of the best new music around, like Olivia Dean.

0: songs to sing along to on a beautiful sunny Monday afternoon. Foxy here. We are Nation Radio London. With a boss and hungry heart on the way very shortly, Selena has our first look at traffic and travel this afternoon. Brian Ferry and Little Mix on the way very shortly. And if you want to get in contact this afternoon, it's always nice to hear what you're thinking. Maybe there are some forgotten songs you haven't heard us play for a long time. Something special for you, celebrating something, something perfect for a sunny afternoon that we haven't played yet. 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
19: Clockwise M25, the earlier broken down vehicles cleared now. Junctions 14 to 15 heading towards the M4. Still running slowly there. Meanwhile, anti-clockwise towards junction 12 for the M3. A vehicle having a tyre change. Lane 1 of 5 is closed. The accident southbound to M1 at Dunstable has been cleared. Bourne Hill, Palmer's Green. An accident closed the road westbound towards Fox Lane. Meridian Way in Waltham Abbey, one to avoid. It's closed both ways following an accident earlier this afternoon. Got some emergency repairs on the A1 at South Mimms. It's affected you on the roundabout of the M25 and the A13 eastbound. Usual delays of about 30 minutes towards the Lodge Avenue flyover.
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4: This is a

just how catchy this song is. Shout out to my ex, Little Mix. We are Nation Radio London. So it's Monday, June 22nd. All right, a few big things going on today. Today is Windrush Day. We'll talk more about that later on. World Rainforest Day, National Kissing Day as well. We'll dive a little deeper into those later. Plus some big birthdays. Jimmy Somerville, obviously Bronski Beat and Communards, 65 today. Meryl Streep is 77. Dame Esther Anson is 86 today. If it is your birthday or anyone you know's birthday today, please feel free to get in contact and we can say hello sometime between now and 8 o'clock. Maybe get a great record to celebrate on the happy hour tonight. Yeah, 60 minutes of the happiest songs, once again, from 7 to 8 this evening.

0: Call Me Al, Paul Simon, Sam Fender before that. Foxy here, Drive Time. We are Nation Radio London. So last Friday, the incredible £750,000 giveaways continued right the way through June. It was Dave in County Durham who picked up £750,000. He's going to buy himself a new house. I mean, properly life-changing. And we're doing it again this Friday. Yep, here we go again. Another £750,000 to be given away this coming Friday. Maybe it's going to be you this time. You need to get your number in the draw. Very easy to do that. 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Got to be over 18. All the rules for our network come from the website. They're closing at 5 this Friday, after which Gemma once again is going to be making that call, pulling out a number. If it's your number, you will win £750,000. And like Dave in County Durham, suddenly it's a different world. He's buying a new house. What would you do with the money? 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
1: You know what you're getting with a football away game. 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Tactical discussions.
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3: Yeah, exactly.
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19: Clockwise M25 from 14 to 15. It's still looking slow after an earlier broken down vehicle. Bourne Hill, Palmer's Green. It's closed westbound for accident recovery work. That's heading towards Fox Lane. Whilst in Waltham Abbey, Meridian Way westbound, there's an accident. It's closing the road there towards the Fleming Road Junction. Emergency repairs taking place on the A1 at the South Mimms Junction 23 roundabout. Traffic's coping well. A12 Leighton to Wanstead slow out to the Redbridge roundabout.
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0: What an amazing year that lady's having. Ray, Where Is My Husband? It was Fleetwood Mac, Everywhere, and Happy Pharrell Williams. Talking of which, if you have some suggestions for our happy hour, 60 minutes of the happiest songs. We play them every night between 7 and 8. But what would sound perfect on a very warm Monday night across the capital? Let us know. 077-409-38500. If there's a reason why it's a birthday, a celebration, anniversary, all the better. But otherwise, just tell us the song you think would fit in that happy playlist after 7 o'clock. First look at the news headlines this Monday afternoon. They're coming up for the capital, and more traffic and travel with Selena is on the way shortly.
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0: the top stories this hour. Andy Burnham's confirmed he'll run to be the new Prime Minister on the same day he returns to Parliament. It's after Sir Keir Starmer announced his resignation earlier. Our political correspondent Tom Claiborne has more.
1: Well, when all this happens very much depends on if Makerfield's new MP, Andy Burnham, is officially challenged.
2: I swear by Almighty God that I will be faithful and bear true allegiance to His Majesty King Charles, his heirs and successors, according to law. So help me God.
1: One person who won't be doing that is Wes Streeting. He's backing the man you've just heard from. If things stay this way, Burnham could be in number 10 by the middle of next month. A contest would draw things out more, though, and we'd have a new Prime Minister by September.
0: In other news, extreme heat expected this week has sparked concerns over impacts on health, schools and transport. A red heat health alert has been issued. And a three-year-old boy who ended up in a zoo's crocodile enclosure is no longer in a critical condition. It's understood the child was attacked by at least one reptile in Cambridgeshire last week.
3: Now for the news across London. A 14-year-old boy has been charged with murder after a teenager was stabbed to death in southwest London. Jamal Coombs, who was 17, died in Battersea in the early hours of Saturday. Three other 15-year-olds have also been arrested on suspicion of murder. Two have been bailed. One remains in custody. The death of baby Zachariah Orofuwa-Millen is expected to add to scrutiny of maternity services at Queen's Hospital. An inquest identified concerns over communication and escalation of care. Barking, Havering and Redbridge University Hospital Trust says it had accepted the findings and is implementing improvements. A survey of more than 2,000 London business leaders suggests firms are becoming increasingly concerned about skills gaps linked to AI. Business London says half of employers believe their workforce currently lacks some of the skills needed to meet future requirements. And a major new film and television production hub has been given the green light in Kentish Town. Developers behind the £1 billion Camden Film Quarter says it will provide studio spaces, education facilities and hundreds of homes.
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3: It's hot, dry and sunny with some cloud developing this evening. Highs of 30 dropping to 19 overnight. That's the latest. I'm Josh Tate.
6: It is nice to have you listening. It's Monday afternoon. It's just after 5 o'clock. Neil Fox here. This is Drive Time. We are Nation Radio London in the sunshine. Nation Radio. Yeah, not just sunshine, like scorching sunshine. It's going to be a crazy old week, isn't it? 37 degrees Wednesday, Thursday. 37 degrees. It's insane. Anyway, we'll get through it, right? Better than rain. Nice to have you listening. Come on.

Best songs to sing to in the sunshine. We are Nation Radio London. Bobby Brown too can play that game. Every little thing she does is magic, Police. And let's continue the best variety of hits with Olivia Rodrigo and Drop Dead. Got some great stuff coming up before 6 o'clock this afternoon, including some Luther, also Chapel Roan, Oasis on the way, Taylor Swift and ABBA as well. Not bad.

0: Monday afternoon. Foxy here. We are Nation Radio London with that sweet, sweet voice of Luther Vandross. Never too much. A really hot Monday afternoon. Tomorrow, warmer. Wednesday, Thursday, crazy. 37 degrees. Let's be honest, that is going to be unpleasantly hot in town. On a beach, manageable. In town, amongst all the traffic and the buildings, pretty unpleasant. Let's hope there's a bit of breeze that day. Please help there be some breeze. Anyway, we'll get through it. By the weekend, it's just going to be 27 degrees and just normally very hot, not scorching hot. Anyway, traffic and travel on the way very shortly with Selena and the best variety of hits with Lady Gaga coming up.
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15: Eastbound M26, vehicles having a tyre changed. One lane closed then from the M25 towards Rootham. Bourne Hill at Palmer's Green still closed westbound for accident recovery work. And the A22 in Kenley, Godston Road, it's been closed both ways. There's an accident by the lower road junction. A1 at junction 1 of the M25, South Mimms, got emergency repair works. And also A13 eastbound queuing to the Lodge Avenue flyover.
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are Nation Radio London on a glorious Monday afternoon with Gaga and the Edge of Glory and Oasis and Roll With It. You know, just looking at a video clip of this morning's resignation by Prime Minister Keir Starmer, and although we don't talk politics very much on the show, I have to say I've never been a massive fan of Keir Starmer, but I always think there's that moment, isn't there, when you see the Prime Minister there at the lectern and handing out, doing their resignation speech, and suddenly they choke and they get emotional, start talking about their wife and kids and what an honour it's been. I always take my hat off to anybody who has literally gone into politics, gone into public service, and is there. That must be almost the toughest job in the world, mustn't it, being the Prime Minister. No one's ever going to say well done. It's just constantly you get hammered every single day. But what happens next? Who knows? But you just look at the list of Prime Ministers we've had. David Cameron, Theresa May, Boris Johnson, Liz Truss, Rishi Sunak. Now Keir Starmer will become a former Prime Minister in July, won't he? And then hopefully there will be a smooth handover of power, because yes, the country needs to be governed. Oh my goodness, it's gone crazy, hasn't it? Really, I think if you look at the 50 years before the last 10 years, we only had six prime ministers in those 50 previous years.

0: Sometimes, Erasure. Foxy here. We are Nation Radio London. Good afternoon. I hope your day's going all right so far. News headlines coming up at 6 o'clock. More traffic and travel very shortly with Selena as well, trying to get you home safe and sound and without any problems. Thank you for your suggestions for our happy hour, which got some great thoughts. Wayne in Rochester in Kent. Come on, he said, it's properly summer now, Foxy. Yesterday being summer solstice, we are now officially summertime. So is it not time to bring on the drums of DJ Jazzy Jeff and the Fresh Prince on the Happy Hour?
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0: So it was Dave in County Durham who won £750,000 last Friday. I wonder whether this Friday it's all going to be about you. 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
12: Anti-clockwise M25 after junction 7 for the M23. We've got lane 1 closed. It's due to a broken down coach. Queues about to Reigate junction 8. Southbound M3, another broken down vehicle. This time after junction 2 for the M25. Thornhill, Palmer's Green, still one to avoid westbound. It's closed following an accident earlier. That's heading towards the Fox Lane junction. Woolwich Church Street, eastbound, closed due to an accident towards Francis Street. Also an ongoing closure of the Godstone Road at Kenley, the A22. That's closed both ways. And there's an incident at the Marks Farm roundabout at Braintree, the A131. Severe delays on the Mulled May line and major rail disruption for the rest of this week between St Pancras and Bedford.
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0: Another hour on Drive Time flies by. Latest news headlines are on the way. Latest traffic on travel. Selena coming up as well. And more suggestions needed for the happy hour after 7 o'clock. What do you think would sound better?
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0: top stories this hour. Andy Burnham could become the UK's seventh Prime Minister in a decade by mid-July, with Streeting, seen as his main potential challenger as Labour leader, is now backing him. The former Greater Manchester Mayor has been sworn in as MP for Makerfield today, hours after Sir Keir Starmer announced he was resigning.
1: I will remain in post as Prime Minister until the contest is complete, and I will do everything I can to ensure an orderly handover of power.
0: In the event of a leadership challenge, candidates will have to submit their names by the 16th of next month. With temperatures expected to hit 40 degrees Celsius this week, some schools have announced they're going to close early. A rare red heat health alert has been issued on Wednesday and Thursday. And two men have pleaded guilty to carrying out a cyber attack in 2024 on Transport for London. Prosecutors say it resulted in a £39 million loss for the company, as well as a loss of livelihood for those dependent on TfL licences.
2: Now for the news across London. A 14-year-old boy has been charged with murder after a teenager was stabbed to death in southwest London. Jamal Coombs, who was 17, died in Battersea in the early hours of Saturday. Three other 15-year-olds have also been arrested on suspicion of murder. Two have been bailed. One remains in custody. The death of baby Zachariah Orofuwa-Millen is expected to add to scrutiny of maternity services at Queen's Hospital. An inquest identified concerns over communication and escalation of care. Barking, Havering and Redbridge University Hospital Trust says it had accepted the findings and is implementing improvements. A survey of more than 2,000 London business leaders suggests firms are becoming increasingly concerned about skills gaps linked to AI. Business London says half of employers believe their workforce currently lacks some of the skills needed to meet future requirements. And a major new film and television production hub has been given the green light in Kentish Town. Developers behind the £1 billion Camden Film Quarter says it will provide studio spaces, education facilities and hundreds of homes.
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2: It's hot, dry and sunny with some cloud developing this evening. Highs of 30 dropping to 19 overnight. That's the latest. I'm Josh Tate.
5: It is Monday evening. It's just after 6 o'clock. I'm Neil Fox on a beautiful Monday afternoon. It's drive time. We

are connected. We are the Stereo MCs. We on Nation Radio London. Right, afternoon. Foxy here. It's drive time. If you want to get involved in the happy hour, yeah, what would be the perfect song for a really hot Monday night, officially summertime now, the happy hour between 7 and 8? We do it every night, but what are we going to play tonight? Want to get involved? 07740938500. Jesse, thank you. Your suggestion noted. It's on the playlist coming up after 7 o'clock. That will sound perfect. Do love this song. Oh, this sounds like a perfect summer anthem to me. Choosing Texas, Ella Langley.

0: Giants on TV, aha. They'd be watching TV on a rainy afternoon in London in their hotel room, and someone on a kids' TV show said that phrase, and they thought, that would be a great song title, and they weren't wrong. Queen on the way, Ellie Goulding on the way, and Selena's got the latest traffic and travel coming up very shortly as well. And let's dive a little bit deeper into National Kissing Day and Windrush Day as well. Yeah, we're celebrating both of those today.
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9: M25 still congested clockwise. It was following a broken down vehicle heading towards the M1 junction 21. It has been cleared but still slow back to Watford. Westbound M4, there's a broken down car on the exit at junction 89 for Maidenhead. Slow back onto the main carriageway. In Croydon, Mitcham Road to be avoided. It's been closed both ways. There's an incident between Sumner Road and Albion Street. And a broken down vehicle delaying on the southbound A3 Milford Bypass. Heading out to the North Circular, A12 moving really slowly from Leighton.
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What an extraordinary song. What a voice. Ellie Goulding and Love Me Like You Do. Queen Don't Stop Me Now. Foxy here, Drive Time. We are Nation Radio London on this beautiful Monday afternoon, June 22nd. It's Windrush Day, commemorating and honouring the contributions of migrants to the post-war economy. Celebrates this day, June 22nd, back in 1948, when HMT Empire Windrush arrived at Tilbury Docks with 1,027 passengers from the Caribbean who had independently travelled over here to the UK to find work. There were lots going post-Second World War, and Patrick Vernon was the first to call for the commemoration of Windrush Day to recognise the migrants' contribution to UK society on the day when that first big group of post-war migrants from the Caribbean arrived here in the UK. It's been going since 2013. Hey, we are Nation London. It's Monday afternoon. Beautiful sunshine all week.

0: afternoon. It's drive time. We are Nation Radio London in the sunshine. Beautiful, getting ridiculously hot. We know middle of the week, but let's just get through that by next weekend. It should just be a deliciously hot summer's weekend. June 22nd. Yes, summer has officially started. The first happy hour of summer coming up after seven, and you are going to love it.
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7: Mitcham Road in Croydon, one to avoid between Sumner Road and Albion Street, closed due to an accident there. Milford Bypass, still busy southbound, there's a broken down vehicle. Whilst Capstan Road in Chatham, emergency repair works are closing it. A12 Leighton to Wanstead, still moving slowly to the Redbridge roundabout, linking up with the North Circular. North Circular itself, southbound at Hanger Lane, it is slow, as it is southbound to the A13 at the Beckton roundabout.
5: Travel
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0: And another hour flies by. The best variety of hits. Faith Hill, Shawn Mendes, Katrina, Alex Warren. It's all good stuff. The happy hour is on the way. Maybe you want to celebrate happy hour by doing a little bit of kissing. It's National Kissing Day today. Kissing, yes, we celebrate it because it creates great emotional bonding. It triggers the release of oxytocin, the love hormone. It releases stress, I guess, because it reduces cortisol, the stress hormone, which can lower your heart rate and promote a sense of calm. And there are other health benefits. Surprisingly, kissing can help boost your immune system through the exchange of saliva and even burn between 2 to 6 calories per minute. So you I'm not even going to do the maths. Right, the news headlines are on the way. The happy hour is coming up. 60 minutes of the happiest songs coming up on Nation Drive Time in just a moment.
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0: top stories this hour. Andy Burnham's confirmed he'll run to be the new Prime Minister on the same day he returns to Parliament. It's after Sir Keir Starmer announced his resignation. Our political correspondent Tom Claiborne has more.
1: Well, when all this happens very much depends on if Makerfield's new MP, Andy Burnham, is officially challenged.
2: I swear by Almighty God that I will be faithful and bear true allegiance to His Majesty King Charles, his heirs and successors, according to law. So help me God.
1: One person who won't be doing that is Wes Streeting. He's backing the man you've just heard from. If things stay this way, Burnham could be in number 10 by the middle of next month. A contest would draw things out more, though, when we'd have a new Prime Minister by September.
0: In other news, extreme heat this week has sparked concerns over impacts on health, schools and transport. A red health alert has been issued. A music producer, Clive Davis, who helped shape the careers of some of the world's biggest stars, has died. The 94-year-old worked with the likes of Aretha Franklin, Whitney Houston and Alicia Keys.
3: Now for the news across London. A 14-year-old boy has been charged with murder after a teenager was stabbed to death in southwest London. Jamal Coombs, who was 17, died in Battersea in the early hours of Saturday. Three other 15-year-olds have also been arrested on suspicion of murder. Two have been bailed. One remains in custody. The death of baby Zachariah Orofuwa-Millen is expected to add to scrutiny of maternity services at Queen's Hospital. An inquest identified concerns over communication and escalation of care. Barking, Havering and Redbridge University Hospital Trust says it had accepted the findings and is implementing improvements. A survey of more than 2,000 London business leaders suggests firms are becoming increasingly concerned about skills gaps linked to AI. Business London says half of employers believe their workforce currently lacks some of the skills needed to meet future requirements. And a major new film and television production hub has been given the green light in Kentish Town. Developers behind the £1 billion Camden Film Quarter says it will provide studio spaces, education facilities and hundreds of homes.
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3: It's hot, dry and sunny with some cloud developing this evening. Highs of 30 dropping to 19 overnight. That's the latest. I'm Josh Tate.
6: Now, the happy hour.
7: Let's go then. It's just after 7 o'clock. It's time for 60 minutes of the happiest of songs on this beautiful sunny Monday evening across London. It's time for the happy hour. You have suggested some brilliant songs tonight, for which I thank you. So grab that volume up, crank it up loud. Here comes 60 Minutes. We do it every night between 7 and 8. It's the happy hour. We are Nation Radio.

0: What a very happy set of songs. Bananarama, Love in the First Degree. Blue on the Way. Jazzy Jeff and the Fresh Prince. Rosé and Bruno. Pointer Sisters. Doobie Brothers. Santana, Rob Thomas. All on the happy hour before 8 o'clock this evening. Nice. Hope you're having a good Monday so far. Neil Fox here. It's going to be an absolutely scorching week, of course. Any suggestions for the happy hour this week? Gratefully received.
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0: are Nation Radio London. Foxy here. Drive Time, Monday evening. In the sunshine with Blue All Eyes. Together again, Janet Jackson and Wayne in Rochester. He came on a little bit earlier on just saying, look, now it is officially summertime since the summer solstice yesterday. Surely it's time to bring on the drums and bring on DJ Jazzy Jeff and the Fresh Prince. Wayne, you are not wrong.
1: Drums, please.

0: William. He's got in contact from St. George's Circus in Southwark. Still at work at the moment. Foxy, I dare you to play Pointer Sisters and dare me. I hear I'm so excited a lot and the other Pointer Sisters classics, but I have not heard that a long time. I think it would sound perfect for your Monday night happy hour. You weren't wrong.
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0: Sunday night's happy hour is sorted. Sarah in Hackney, thank you for suggesting 1D, What Makes You Beautiful. You're right, it did sound good. 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Facts. Roberto is on the way, and if you want to win £750,000 on Make Me a Winner, keep listening. 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
10: 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Hope you're well and not melting too much. I'm Roberto, 8 o'clock, with the guy on the way who stole the show over the weekend at the Isle of Wight Festival. But first, three massive ones from the 80s with the Lightning Seeds coming up, some world music vibes from Redbox, and first, the lady who's still in hospital but apparently doing better. Fingers crossed she's out soon. This is Bonnie Tyler, holding out for a hero, playing for your nation.

Morning Seeds, taking care of 80s at 8 on Nation. 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Samantha Mumba's coming up in a minute after the guy who completely stole the show at the Isle of Wight Festival over the weekend. He had to pull out of last year's gig, but he was back this year, and oh boy, did he perform. This is Teddy Swims, Mr. Know-It-All on Nation.

0: number on Nation. Nearly 20 past 8 then for your Monday night. Hello, I'm Roberto. Did you have a proper hot spicy curry for your dinner tonight? Apparently that is one of the best ways to naturally cool your body down when the weather's really hot. I couldn't do it. I don't think I could handle a spicy... I love a spicy curry. But when the weather's this hot? Oh no, just give me a salad and some ice cream maybe. Much better. I've got the Sugar Babes on the way for you soon and the Fine Young Cannibals.
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is Elton John, bringing the feel-good vibes to your hot, sweaty Monday night. There is Are You Ready For Love on Nation. It's just after 8:30. I'm Roberto with the best variety of hits. I've got three guys on the way who are touring right now, but all eyes aren't on them on this tour. Oh, no, no, no. They're on the tail of an elephant. I'll tell you about this in a second. I'll get Miley Cyrus on first, though. Midnight Sky on Nation.

0: been lucky enough to see Take That on their tour already. Did you spot the elephant tail? It's what everyone's talking about. There is Greatest Day on Nation. I've only seen the videos on socials, but wow. The elephant tail is an actual dancer pulling off some gravity-defying feats. It looks insane. I've got the Cardigans on the way for you soon. Joe's End of Beginning Before Nine right now, though. If money was no object, what one thing would you buy this week to help you through the mega hot weather that many of us are going to experience? I'm going with aircon in every room. You know, like when you're on holiday and you come in from outside into a hotel and that cold air just hits you and it's so nice and refreshing. Imagine having that in your house. Oh, it'd be lovely, wouldn't it? It's not cheap though, I've looked into it. Although with £750,000, I don't think you'd be worried about the cost. You'd be like, just do it. Go big as well. I want the coolest house ever. We've got that cash for you to win, and that money could be in your bank account by the end of the week. You can spend it on whatever you like. Lots of air conditioning, a big swimming pool in the garden, just lots of ice creams. 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

0: Good evening, Jade Lewis. Loving the tunes tonight. Wondering if you're doing the same thing as her, maybe. There is Jo, end of beginning. She's just back from work, dripping with sweat, in the garden, feet in the paddling pool, trying to cool down. Good luck with that. I'll keep you going with the best variety of hits. It's 90s at 9 time next. Yeah, three massive ones from the 90s. Kicking off with a bit of a heart-wrenching rock ballad from No Doubt. It was huge in, like, the mid-90s. Brilliant.
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0: The latest one from The Script. Oh, I'm loving it. It's got this real big sound to it. I'll get it on for you soon. Right now, 9 o'clock for your hot, sweaty Monday night. Let's get into three big ones from the 90s. Biggest song Curtis Steiger's ever had in here tonight. It's on the way after No Doubt.

maybe not at the same time, then you must check out Nation 90s for more big 90s anthems. There is M People's sight for sore eyes taking care of 90s at 9. You can check out Nation 90s right now over on our app, Nation Player. 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Aretha Franklin coming up soon. First, though, this is the Scripps latest, Man in the Arena on Nation.

0: There's Aretha Franklin. Who's zooming who on Nation as the days start getting shorter? Obviously, yesterday was the longest day of the year, wasn't it? The summer solstice. And now they're going to start getting shorter and we're heading back into winter. Winter right now sounds like a really nice idea, doesn't it? Because some cooler weather rather than this hot stuff. Yes, please. Don't want it too cold, though, you know. It's just coming up to 20 past nine. I'm Roberto with the best variety of hits. Stereophonics on the way soon. And I got some Madonna. 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

Confessions 2 is on the way, July 3rd. Rumour has it she's getting ready for a massive tour as well. There is Madonna's Holiday playing for you on Nation. Billy Ocean's on the way first up at 9:30. This is Benson Boone. Sorry, I'm here for someone else on Nation.

This is the Sound of Nation for your hot and sweaty Monday nights. I hope you're well. I'm Roberto, playing your Billy Ocean. It's 25 to 10 with a guy next who had fans all worried recently. He was on stage performing and had to stop midway to go and get some oxygen. Well, he is 81 after all. I've got Somba's home wrecker coming up as well. First though. If money was no object, what one thing would you buy this week to help you through the mega hot weather that many of us are going to experience? I'm going with aircon in every room. You know, like when you're on holiday and you come in from outside into a hotel and that cold air just hits you and it's so nice and refreshing.

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0: evening to Mark Harrison, wishing the same thing as many of us right now, for a really big fridge to go and stand in and cool off in. He's working in a chip shop. I bet it's silly hot in there, isn't it? Loving the tunes, though. Thanks for your message. That is for you, Samba's Homewrecker on Nation. It's nearly 10. I'm Roberto with three massive ones from the noughties next. Going to start that with the song where you have to shake it like a Polaroid picture. You know that one, don't you?
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0: For your Monday night, the lady who's getting married soon and had her hen do over the weekend. And no, I don't think there are any of those funny shaped straws. First up, three big ones from the noughties.

James Morrison, Nelly Furtado, taking care of Naughties at 10 on Nation with some Danny Wilson coming up after the lady who had her hen do over the weekend. Although in America, they call it a bachelorette party, don't they? I wonder if she played Pin the Junk on the Hunk. I doubt it. This is Taylor Swift, The Fate of Ophelia on Nation.

0: Wilson on Nation. 20 past 10 for your mega hot Monday. It's too hot to sleep, it's too hot to work. Unless you're Natalie Parker in a care home with air conditioning. Now that sounds nice. Thank you for your night shift check-in, Natalie. Glad you're enjoying the tunes. You can get a little night shift check-in as well. Say hi through our Facebook page, just search for Nation. Or get in touch on WhatsApp, 07740 938 500. NSYNC are on the way, and some Nina Cherry.
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are sweating buckets, they say. That's not normally what you hear on a Monday night, is it? It's still mega warm, right? They're loading trailers at the depot. Hi to Lauren Mitchell at the bakery tonight. Oh, gosh, that's going to be a sweaty one as well. I'll keep you going with the best variety of hits. Britney's on the way after One Republic on Nation. I don't

0: Today on Nation, with the guy next who has the biggest music biopic film ever, yeah, beating Bohemian Rhapsody, some Gracie Abrams as well. First though,
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0: if money was no object, what one thing would you buy this week to help you through the mega hot weather that many of us are going to experience? I'm going with aircon in every room. You know, like when you're on holiday and you come in from outside into a hotel and that cold air just hits you and it's so nice and refreshing. Imagine having that in your house. Oh, it'd be lovely, wouldn't it? It's not cheap though, I've looked into it. Although with £750,000, I don't think you'd be worried about the cost. You'd be like, just do it. Go big as well. I want the coolest house ever. We've got that cash for

0: 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Good luck. 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

0: Katie Abrams, and that's so true, taking care of things from me. I'm Roberto, this is Nation. I've got a last night shift check-in for Ryan Foster, who is super cool right now. He's trucking tonight on his night shift with the aircon on full blast. Oh, I bet you're loving that, mate. I'd like some aircon in my bedroom as well. Whatever you're doing right now, if you're heading off to bed, good luck. I hope you get some sleep, sweet dreams. If you're on your night shift, well, good luck. Stick with us. We'll keep you going with the best variety of hits. I'll see you back here tomorrow from 8. Have a brilliant Tuesday.
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12: All right, thank you, Roberto. 11 o'clock in town. Warm enough for you? 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I'm David Francis. Alison Moyet coming soon, and we'll start with Eagle Eye.

Nation Radio with the best variety of hits. Bob Marley and the Wailers, Alison Moyet as well. Is This Love? Hot in town overnight tonight. 19 the low tomorrow. This heat health warning is in place now. Up to 32 degrees, and by Wednesday it could be 36 degrees. If you went to the Isle of Wight Festival over the weekend, you'd have seen Lewis Capaldi do this. He headlined on Friday, which seems like years ago now. This is the new song, Stay Love and Nation.

0: Alexis, I Don't Want a Lover from London's Nation Radio, playing the best variety of hits. Lewis Capaldi before that, who you can see in town at BST in Hyde Park on the 11th and 12th of July. That'll be a great show. He's back in a big way. Right, hope your day's been okay. I'm David Francis, Dua Lipa inside the next 10 minutes, and it's the Chainsmokers and Coldplay coming up.
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genie in a bottle from Nation. So last week it was Dave, the trucker that won £750,000 on Nation's Make Me a Winner. This week, another £750,000. And if you haven't entered yet, you should do this. 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How many air conditioning units can you buy with £750,000? Go and Google it, let me know. Maybe you can buy me one. So here's what you need

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0: I'm Ars, I Just Might, and Queen as well. Crazy little thing called Love. Late Night Nation Radio all over London. And this is David Francis. 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
0: Midnight in London, and this is David Francis. 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Panic-

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If you love the 80s, the Nation 80s Takeover back with Greg Burns tomorrow lunchtime. 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Brilliant 80s songs, stuff that you just know and love, and tracks where you go, I've not heard that for years. 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

Robbie Williams and the Bellamy Brothers from London's Nation Radio. The next games kick off in the World Cup. Well, the next game in about 35 minutes. Norway against Senegal. And then Jordan against Algeria at 4 in the morning. You'll either have to be so hot that you absolutely can't sleep, or absolutely hardcore to be up and watching that game at 4 o'clock in the morning. And of course, England playing Ghana tonight from around about 9 o'clock. More on that a little bit later. And meanwhile, it's Cher after Zara Larsson at Nation.

0: John Corey, MNEK, Head and Heart, and Cher as well. If I could turn back time, this is Nation all over London with the best variety of hits. Overnight tonight, 19 the low. Now, to put that into some sort of perspective, 2 weeks ago, 19 degrees was the high at midday. Tomorrow, up to 34 degrees. Wednesday, up to 36, apparently. Meanwhile, Alexander O'Neill coming soon, and it's Ray Before One.
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0: 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All over London with the best variety of hits. It's nearly 1 o'clock. We'll do 40 minutes commercial free next. 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
1: Radio. You're on the beach, but it's 32 degrees. Ooh, that's better. You want a new phone, but you're waiting for the best deal possible. Claim a Samsung Galaxy Tab A11 when you buy a Galaxy A57 5G or A37 5G. 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